sorted with the best dance music from all around the world. We're going to play some brand new stuff and we're going to play some classics, and I'm also going to take you live to Tomorrowland as we relive the festival. Like right now with Medusa on the Crystal Garden a couple of years back.

0: Kygo with Khalid and Griffin. It's called Save My Love, playing for you here on Celebrate the Magic on One World Radio. Very shortly, I'm going to play you your brand new tune of the week. We've been playing it every day so far this week on the show, and it's sounding so good. Zurb teams up with Rita Ora. That's coming your way in just a few moments' time. But first,
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0: It's Parisi, Fred Again, and Ayla with This Is Real.

C with Fred again and Isla. It's called This Is Real. Okay, it's time to dive into this week's Tune of the Week. Now, I mentioned it earlier in the show. We've been playing it every evening so far. It's new from Zurb. Of course, you'll know him best from Mwaki, but this time, he collaborates with Rita Ora.

0: and Rita Ora. It's your brand new tune of the week, playing here on One World Radio. How good is that? Zeb, absolutely on fire at the moment, just putting out banger after banger. And now teaming up with a legend, Rita Ora. Great to hear her back releasing new music. Okay, into this one now. Oliver Heldens with Run. He actually dropped by the One World Radio studio during Tomorrowland Winter and spoke a bit about how this record came together. Have a listen to this.
1: Last year, I kept hearing that Pink Panther's Illegal song where they sampled Underworld, A Dark Long Train. I really like that synth. So that inspired me to do something like that, but a bit more melodic, a bit more melancholic. And then with like a kind of UK, like 90s, or like deep house bassline and beats underneath that. It's almost like, like trance meets house. And then it was this really catchy vocal sample that I found in like a sample pack that just worked perfectly over the track.

boom boom.

0: here on Celebrate the Magic. And let's do back-to-back Miss Monique now as I take you live to Tomorrowland and we relive Miss Monique's set on the Frozen Lotus at Tomorrowland Winter just last month. Here she is playing RG and Omiki. This is Doma.
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0: 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I'm MC Stretch, your host of the Tomorrowland main stage.
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1: Plus Anima. Teams up with Joji on Beautiful.

plays his edit of Rebukes Along Came Polly on the core stage. Okay, let's brighten things up now. It's been super sunny, blue skies all round here in London for the last few days. It's given me that real summer feel. And as soon as I heard this record, I was like, well, that's just perfect. Summer vibes incoming from O'Flynn. This is Farah. Check this out.

as Anima enters a new era, the Eterna era. This one, Beautiful, with Joji sounding huge here on One World Radio, the sound of Tomorrowland. Very much enjoying the recent releases from Anima. And still to come on the show tonight, music from Alan Fitzpatrick, Blondish, Morgan Seatree and Carla Monroe. But first, we dive into this. Lost Frequencies, Net

Wednesday evening. By the way, if you like your house music just like this, in just over an hour's time, Carly Wilford's here bringing you her 4x4 show, which now comes to you live from Ibiza. But up next, a brand new version of a classic to celebrate 10 years since its initial release. Alan Fitzpatrick, We Do What We Want. This, Alan's Polite Rebellion Mix.

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6: 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First though, this one is sounding so

0: hearing this. Aaron Hybel and Alex Wan, Set Me Free. That's the Yoris Vaughn remix, but the original, very popular as well. In fact, Nossi claims this is one record he wished he made.
1: There's one track I really, really love. It's Set Me Free by Aaron Hybel and Alex Wan. I think I even mentioned before in an interview at One World Radio. I think this is for me a track I would love. I would have done it.
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0: positive. And I'm going to play you that Yotto and Cassian rework of The Hall's Love Parade and a whole lot more. Keep it here.
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house, house, house, house, house, house, house, house, house, house, house, house, house, house, house, house, house, house, house, house, house, house, house, house, house, house, house, house, house, house, house, house, house, house, house, house, house, house, house, house, house, house, house, house, house, house, house, house, house, house, house, house, house, house, house, house, house, house, house, house, house, house, house, house, house, house, house, house, house, house, house, house, house, house, house, house, house, house, house, house, house, house, house, house, house, house, house, house, house, house, house, house, house, house, house, house, house, house, house, house, house, house, house, house, house, house, house, house, house, house, house, house, house, house, house, house, house, house, house, house, house, house, house, house, house, house, house, house, house, house, house, house, house, house, house, house, house, house, house, house, 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

Magic Mirror as we head into a bit of a classic. 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And I found this one in the archives.

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0: beginning of the show that John Summit has released a new album. Be sure to check it out after the show. It's called Control Escape. And this next track that I leave you with tonight is from that album. He's got together with Kilimanjaro. This is just so, so good. It's called Time With You. I'll catch you next time.
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3: 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Martin Garrix. 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

0: 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Let us take you on a musical journey to our mashup universe. 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

0: I'm Yotto. Ever feel like the world's a bit strange? 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Join me as we drift through the deep and explore sounds that are a bit different. The sound of Yotto's Odd World. 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

is Hugel before LPGOB, as played by LPGOB at Court Tulum as we threw back to Relive the Madness. 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
3: 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No Broke Boys on the way. Ain't no shade, from me, you know he paid. 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

Roses and Notre Dame on my mind. Disco Lines, Tina Sheno, Broke Boys on your Daybreak Sessions. The perfect vibes for this time in the morning to get you up where you need to be and doing what you need to do. My name's Justin Wilkes. I'm with you till lunchtime when Camille is here for today's Around the World. We'll relive the madness from the Crystal Garden at Tomorrowland, Brazil in a bit. But first, this is a very disco-y, happy tune.

0: Thursday's Daybreak Sessions with me, Justin Wilkes. Thursday brings the fun of a new friendship mix. We welcome Cora Lova to the Tomorrowland turntables later, 9 p.m. after Ben and Celebrate the Magic. 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This guy is Dom Bresky with Cheney and KLP. It's Running.
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1: Haven and Caitlin Arrican, I Run. But first, here's Michelle.
0: And now, this is Hugel.

stage, throwing back to Tomorrowland in the summer of 2025 on the Holy Grounds in Belgium. Time for a classic. You might recognize this from Dominica. It's called Gotta Let You Go. And this is the Bicep Edit on your Daybreak Sessions.

0: More new music for you on your Daybreak Sessions from Danish DJ Kolsch. Another superb track from him called Moments. I'm Justin Wilkes, giving you a moment now from Brazil in 2024 when Baker Matt hit that freedom stage. Let's relive the madness.
1: 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This is Baker Matt.
2: 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I still have a dream. It is a dream deeply rooted.

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We were singing non-stop last summer, Disco Lines from Colorado with Tina Shea and No Broke Boys, Luttrell, and On The Line before. Daybreak Sessions with me, Justin Wilkes. Bang you new music from Tommy Phillips. See what you think of this one. It's called Million Things.

0: Maz, Ant Dot and Jessica Gasper with Brisa. Played live by Ant Dot at Core Medellin. It's Justin on your Daybreak Sessions. These guys have definitely started something. They've started almost like a new little subgenre. They are another with 54 Ultra, the track to talk to you.
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and Aura. And before that, another with 54 Ultra, Talk to You, keeping it funky and soulful. It's just in with your Daybreak Sessions, the perfect soundtrack to your morning. Alan Braxton, Fred Falk, Intro, back for 2026 with this remix.

0: couple of tomorrow. I'm Yotto. Ever feel like the world's a bit strange? Well, you're not alone. Join me as we drift through the deep and explore sounds that are a bit different. The sound of Yotto's Odd World. 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
1: 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Coming up in the mix, this is Oscar Med K.
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Gigs I Go, remixed by Soul Wax and played by Carlita on the core stage. A fabulous throwback to the summer of 2022 in Tomorrowland, Belgium, as this year's installment gets closer and closer. I'm Justin Wilkes, you've got the Daybreak Sessions, and this is Small Town Kids.

0: It's Laverne with In My Head, Shimza and Elderbrook's Falling. Justin with your Daybreak Sessions. The perfect vibe of electronic music every morning for you. Let's get you going, get you up. Let's get you where you need to be. Let's soundtrack your morning so you can do what you do with the perfect noise in the background. This guy is Lost Frequencies.
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0: some new music for you on One World Radio, delivering the sound of Tomorrowland to you wherever you are every day, and starting the day with it as well on the Daybreak Sessions. Justin Wilkes until lunchtime. Then you have Camille into Adam K's United Through Music. We deliver the best electronic music all the time. And this is Who Made Who as we relive the madness of Tomorrowland and go back to the Crystal Garden in the summer of 2024.
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0: since 82 and Conscious do more love and our own vintage culture. Adam K, Deep Inside of Me, Vintage is here a week on Friday for his monthly appearance. This Friday, it's the turn of the Italian duo that like to smash tunes together. DJs from Mars are here with the Mashup Universe. Let's do Anima now with Joji. This is beautiful.
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0: of tomorrow, I'm Yotto. Ever feel like the world's a bit strange? Well, you're not alone. 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The sound of Yotto's Odd World. 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
4: 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He's currently top of your Tomorrow Top 30 with Gordo.
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0: teaming up with Malou for I Need You and playing on your Daybreak Sessions with me, Justin Wilkes. I hope you're loving the tunes this morning. We deliver the best electronic music in the mix all of the time. And we throw back to Tomorrowland's Gone By to bring those memories back. 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

0: our top of your Tomorrowland Top 30 with Loco Loco. Do you want that track to stay there? 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

Everybody, Pete Heller provides the remix of that one. It's Justin on your Daybreak Session soundtrack in your morning with Alessa and Sasha's very, very uplifting Destiny to Come. First, MK gets his hands on a classic from 1990 from Alison Limerick. Here's Where Love

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0: Coming up in the mix.
1: 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It's called We Run.
0: Hot Since 82.
1: 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First, here's Bebe Rexha with Faithless and New Religion.
0: And now, this is Bebe Rexha

It's Small Town Kids. The track is called We Run, and you had the Temper Trap, as played by Henry PFR, on the Amara stage back at Tomorrowland Winter, the Madness on the Mountain, just a few weeks back. I'm Justin Wilkshire, listening to the Daybreak Sessions, delivering the perfect vibes to wake you up, get you where you need to be, and soundtrack your morning with tunes like this from Maceo Plex. It's Under the Sheets.

0: Radio, the sound of Tomorrowland on Thursday's Daybreak Sessions with me, Justin Wilkes. Looking forward to the friendship mix tonight as we welcome Korolova to the Tomorrowland turntables. Korolova dropping by at 9 after Ben does celebrate the magic with those 2 hours of main stage banging tunes. 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
5: 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First, here's Martin Garrix and his latest tune.
4: And now, this is Martin Garrix

Fisher's Rain. Maybe a track you'd like to vote for on the Tomorrowland Top 30 this week. Surely it should be up there. Go to the Tomorrowland app, have your say, and listen on Friday afternoon when Nervo count down those tunes and see if Fisher can knock Gordo off the top spot. And you heard Fisher on the main stage before playing MGMT's Kids. Daybreak Sessions continues with the tune of the week on the way from Zurb and Rita Ora. But first, here's Kungs. I Feel So Bad. One.

reflection of Love Stage at Tomorrowland Winter. Do you love those moments where we throw back to the festival? Well, you can check in for a whole hour of them with MC Stretch, the voice of the main stage, the man who sees everything. Catch him on Monday, Wednesday and Saturday evenings here on One World Radio, the sound of Tomorrowland, playing Norway's Oscar Medke and his latest

0: 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I'm MC Stretch, your host of the Tomorrowland main stage.
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0: to the sound of Tomorrowland. Coming up in the mix, Alok.
1: Alok, coming your way with this tune with Khalid. It's called Dive Into Me.
0: Manuel Sati.
1: Manuel Sati also playing soon. This track's called Moving On.
0: And now, this is Sunny Federa.

0: You must recognise the Fatima Yamaha, What's a Girl to Do? Hook in that track is borrowed by Alok and Khalid on Dive Into Me. Emmanuel Sati's new track, Moving On, it's Justin on your Daybreak Sessions. Hope you're loving the tunes this morning as we soundtrack your morning, whatever you are up to. So these guys are kicking off in the same sort of vein as Another with this funky, soulful sound. They are a trio from Norway to go by the name of Bausa. And this is Magnetic.
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Stardust, music sounds better with you. You got Justin Wilkes. Hope you enjoyed Thursday morning's Daybreak Sessions. Stick around. Camille is on the way with Around the World next, seeing you through Thursday afternoon. And remember, that brand new Tomorrowland Friendship Mix coming up later. Cora Lova takes the Tomorrowland turntables at 9 tonight.

0: Tomorrowland presents Dimitri Vegas and Like Mike at Ushuaia Ibiza. 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
2: With Just the Way You Are. Welcome to Around the World on this lovely Thursday.

This was Mulgrave, Just the Way You Are. Disco Lions conquered the world with No Broke Boys and is joining us for a set on the main stage alongside names like Harry PFR, Marlon Hofstad, Martin Garrix. That is some great company. I think a great first day of Tomorrowland 2026. So up next, it is Disco Lions with

0: The latest release by Vintage Culture. It just sounds so dreamy to me. Vintage Culture is, of course, part of our Tomorrowland family.
1: I'm Vintage Culture. I'm a DJ from Brazil. Started to produce about 10 years ago, and we're still here. And I'm so proud and so glad to be a part of the Tomorrowland family and be here at One World Radio with you guys.
0: And we're glad to have him in the family. He'll be joining us for a set on the Crystal Garden this summer. And I think if it sounds anything like this, it's going to be very dreamy. Maybe a perfect moment of sort of relaxation on the holy grounds. Now the mix has to continue here and around the world. What about the Artbat remix of You Girls Adore You? Because that's up next.

0: Happiness on steroids, that's I Can't Wait by Bob Sinclair in the mix. Up next, it is Serge's favorite artist.
1: I'm Sergio, I'm from Brazil. Tiesto, Netsky.
0: Tiesto and Netsky amongst his favorite artists. Well, let's play you some Netsky in the mix then. Netsky and Come Alive. By the way, didn't he promise to release new music to us at Tomorrowland Winter? That hasn't happened yet. So we'll have to keep an eye out for that new Netsky music coming towards us, hopefully in the next couple of weeks.

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0: About Us. This was Sunny Federa in the mix, and now it is Yotto in the mix, who joined us at Tomorrowland Brazil, and this was his experience.
1: That was my first time of doing Tomorrowland Brazil, and yeah, it was, well, I expected a lot, but it was still better, and it was my first time playing the new stage there as well, and just super, super enjoyable, like a true Tomorrowland vibe in Brazil, which felt very special.
0: Yotto joined us at Tomorrowland Brazil 2025 for the very first time. Hopefully he gets to join us again in 2027 for a second time. Lineup, of course, isn't announced yet, but you can pre-register for Tomorrowland Brazil from April 30th until May 2nd, 2027. Now, just to keep you sweet, this is Yotto and Aero in the mix.

not an easy tune to listen to, but so layered. I absolutely love it. Fred again, Young Thug in the mix with Scared. Next up, we continue with Restricted, Big Jet Plane, and we get to fly to the Crystal Garden at Tomorrowland Brazil 2025 with Arodis on stage. So keep on listening.

0: Hey, it's me, Camille, here on One World Radio. This was Kölsch and Moments, and now it is Kaylin's favorite anthem in the mix.
1: My name is Kaylin Bravasco. I'm from LA in the United States, and my favorite song is Angel in the Dark by Anima.
0: Let's play it in the mix then, shall we?

0: of tomorrow, I'm Yotto. Ever feel like the world's a bit strange? Well, you're not alone. Join me as we drift through the deep and explore sounds that are a bit different. The sound of Yotto's Odd World. 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
10: Who made a remix of Taylor Swift's Opalite that I'm absolutely enjoying. Sharing it with you around the world here. Thanks for joining the show.

0: This was Chris Lake, Taylor Swift, Opalite in the mix back in 2019. Chris Lake had to share the stage with the magician.
1: Tomorrowland was like, yeah, are you happy if you put Chris Lake on the stage? I said, no, I hate that guy. I hate this music. He's not on fire at all. So I'm really disappointed. No, honestly, I'm so happy to have him. And we're going to drink some mezcal together. I saved some mezcal because we already drank a little bit.
0: After drinking something together, I think everything was fine. Now we get to continue the mix in Around the World with Thomas Gray. This is Rumors.

0: New work out by the Chainsmokers together with Oaks. This was Echo. Adieu is a classic, charming anthem. But in 2024, he shared with us that he's looking for new ways to express himself.
1: I've been working a lot, like exploring styles and, you know, find a new lane for my next project.
0: But now, for old time's sake, let's play some classic Charmy.
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0: This was Calvin Harris and Kasabian in the mix. Up next, it's up to Muna from Belgium to choose the music.
1: Hi, my name is Muna. I'm from Belgium and I would like to hear Lost Frequencies with Black Friday, Pretty Like the Sun.
0: I think that is an excellent choice. Thank you so much for sharing that with us, Muna. You can always share your favorite Tomorrowland anthem through the Tomorrowland app with me, Camille, and then I get to play it in this show. So for Muna, this is Black Friday.

this will be my last record for tonight. One more time. I want to see everybody put their hands up, left, right, back to the front, middle, everybody who is on the sides, VIP.

0: Tomorrowland presents Dimitri Vegas and Like Mike at Ushuaia Ibiza. 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
10: Coming up in the mix, this is Josh Gigante.
11: It feels so right. And let's dive in with Only Chris later on in the mix. And now, this is All You Need, some morning coffee by Goodfella. This track

When it comes to the summer, Josh Gigante came prepared. He just released a banger of a track together with Camel Fat called The One, and this one has been circulating for a while. This is Feels So Right.

taken. Here I am stuck where you're standing. What you need is a lover, a man to take over. Oh girl, don't go any further.

0: Shiver in the mix. This was Hayla and John Summit. Up next, we travel to the Holy Grounds to hear Noizu. But where did he first hear about Tomorrowland?
1: It was when I was 17 or 18. I went when I was about 21. Yeah, and it was sick. I saw it on Facebook years ago. I saw this video and all my friends in England were like, we gotta go. And I was like, yeah, cool, let's go.
0: And the rest is history. Let's travel to the Library Stage back in 2022.
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0: people of tomorrow, I'm Yotto. Ever feel like the world's a bit strange? Well, you're not alone. Join me as we drift through the deep and explore sounds that are a bit different. The sound of Yotto's Odd World. 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

0: 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I'm from Germany.
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0: be hearing this, I'm pretty certain, that Defected in Ibiza, because Eliza Rose is playing there tonight. You'll probably hear it at the Amnesia opening party on Saturday as well, because Josh Baker is playing there, and this is their collaboration, To the Bone. This is United Through Music, and now let's do this live.
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0: Time to play our tune of the week. We've been playing this every single day. It is Rita Ora and Zurb. She dropped him a message and said, I like your music.
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0: Okay, listen up. Something really smart and clever from Marlon Hofstadt. Not only his music, but this clip. He talks about watching a video with Rick Rubin. 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
1: In the end, I saw this video from Rick Rubin, and he said, and I think that's very clever, you can really not force people to like your music. You can only like your own music. That's the bottom line. As long as I like it, I can promote it. And as long as I celebrate it and I can show the energy that I have for my own sound, then maybe some people will get infected by it and also like it.

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0: So much good stuff in the world right now, especially if you're on the white island of Ibiza. Arjunart Bhatt, their residency at High Ibiza tonight includes Kevin DeVries on the lineup. So let's relive the madness with him right now.

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2: 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We'll play this track with Sam Harper.

signed my residency at High every Thursday. So if you guys didn't see it yet, you can go and check it out on my socials. And we announce every Thursday, Make the Girls Dance. Same name that my own label, you know, Make the Girls Dance Records. And it's gonna be something very new for Ibiza, I promise.

0: These divisions have merely caused us to hate with a deeper hate, distrust with a more cynical distrust, destroy with a greater destruction. 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
0: There is a spiritual awakening happening throughout our nation. 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Oh Lord, teach us how to pray. 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

0: Don't forget, Coral over on the Friendship Mix tonight. 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
0: So this is Malugi with Sam Harper. Let's get on Malugi and hear about his energy of his fans.
2: The kids love their dance music, and it's flourishing times for what we do.

0: So the album is on the way. The tour is happening this weekend at the Gorge Amphitheatre. So let's hear from Martin Garrix talking about Ed Sheeran.
1: So back to Ed Sheeran. We'll rewind to Pete at See the Light this year. Maybe. Maybe not. No. I should be careful with what I say and what I'm not allowed to say. Or I'm allowed to say whatever I want, but I also have to think if it's smart. I feel like we've been teasing a lot. I'm so sorry. We started the song 10 years ago, and I was with Ed last month in New York, and we had some fun.
0: Martin's tour is incredible, and obviously his Ibiza residency is on the way as well. He's also coming to the Holy Grounds, as will Armin van Buuren. And let's get on this Tomorrowland anthem right now in and Out of Love. And don't forget, Armin is back on your airwaves tomorrow for the weekend kickoff. The weekend does not start until Armin says so.

0: Vicar has a residency at High in the back room this whole summer, whilst Camel Fat are in the front room, and that opening party starts tomorrow. Adam 10 on the lineup, Volcolder, Carl Craig. It's a big one. And there was a big one early this morning at High with Ant Dot.
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2: 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Welcome to Tomorrowland. 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

0: This is Say What You Mean from Sam, who joins us on the Core Stage Weekend 1, Saturday, 18th of July.
1: Hi, people of tomorrow. This is Sam, and I'm super happy to be on Wormwood Radio. And I hope to see you soon on the dance floor. Cheers.

these boys helped open DC10 Soco Loco last week. The opening party included the likes of Ami, Carlita, Luciano, Jimmy Jules, Seth Troxler, Rampa, and obviously these boys played.

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1: We didn't do last summer, so that gives me more excitement to do it this summer. 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Excitement level is up here.

0: 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We are DJs from Mars. Let us take you on a musical journey to our mashup universe. 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
1: You need to go and check out the album by this guy, Chris Dussey, Lost, Found and Forgotten. He was on the White Island already this Monday for Circa Loco, and this went off.

0: It is Lost Frequencies. He's been to the Tomorrowland Foundation, and let's talk about that. An amazing new opportunity. So listen up, I've got a story. It's going to open so many doors for so many people. It's so exciting. So over the past few years, the Tomorrowland Foundation has established loads of different music and art schools around the world. You may have followed the journey. The first school opened back in 2018 in Sakha, Nepal, followed by schools in Kolkata, India, and Itu, Brazil. And the fourth music and art school has now opened in Langrook, South Africa. Over 600 children and young people will now find a safe and inspiring space where they can express themselves through music and art. And dreams could become a reality. If you want to find out more, then why not jump on the Tomorrowland app for all of the details.
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1: Can you do Ibiza residency at Pasha on Mondays, which is, you know, a dream for me, because that's like the first club I ever went to on the island. So, it's just gone crazy, really. And I think, obviously, the music has helped it. And 3 to 6 in the morning, that was my set. See what you guys doing that? So I feel like that kind of helped build a audience as well, and, you know, build more, you know, fans and stuff and people who want to come and see me play. And yeah, it's just going from strength to strength, really. So, yeah.
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Hey, massive fan of this next track. It's Mr. Ben and Weasel, who are stage hosts this year. Check them out. The Cuckoo's Nest. Maybe they might even bring Karen Harding. Who knows? This is their collaboration. And stick around, because afterwards we'll drop James. Hi.

0: 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I'm MC Stretch, your host of the Tomorrowland main stage.
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0: Coming up in the mix, Disco Lines.
4: 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We'll talk about the friendship mix. 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

0: Last Friday, Caraca. And so did this guy, Frankie Rizzotto. His Flow residency starts every Tuesday in May, and you will be hearing this as part of that soundtrack.
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0: done really good things on social media and on Spotify, and you're hearing it here on One World Radio. This is the sound of tomorrow. My name is Adam Kay. This show right here, united through music, as we are. So let's head to the festival where we continue to be united through music, and we will be back at the Holy Grounds this summer. I cannot wait.
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0: That is Marla's remix of Major Lazer, but Marla's friend is Charmy, and there's a big announcement coming tomorrow, so don't miss it. Charmy 2.0. This, though, is Casey Lights.
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0: people of tomorrow, I'm Yotto. Ever feel like the world's a bit strange? Well, you're not alone. Join me as we drift through the deep and explore sounds that are a bit different. The sound of Yotto's Odd World. 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

0: World Radio. My name is Sherzad. I'm from Kazakhstan.
1: Yeah, I'm Max. I'm from Germany.
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3: Coming up in the mix. 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

0: So I need to talk about Sonny Federa. His Ibiza residency starts next week. He's got an album coming in June. And last year, he told us about the album. We've been waiting ever since. Listen.
1: I'm working on an album. I've got a track with Belters Only and Jazzy.
2: 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Tomorrowland. Every day.
0: That was last year he told us about this. We've been waiting ever since. It's on its way, though.
1: It's really good. Let's go.

0: So Sunny Federa's residency in Ibiza is at Pasha. It starts on the 11th next week. No doubt you'll be seeing Belters Only join him. His album's called Can We Do It All Again. That drops 12th of June. Now time to head to the festival for something special from Avicii.
1: This is Avicii, live from the main stage.

0: did you hear? If you want to know a bit more about Alexander, aka Morgrab, well, he just got married. He's Australian. He is Jordan Alexander, known for his high energy electronic music.
1: You're listening to One World Radio.
0: He's also got a label with his wife, Fragrance, Effie. Family orientated. Love that. We'll talk to him this summer because he's coming to the Holy Grounds. I've got many questions.

0: talked about Moore Grubb earlier on, being at Court LA. Somebody else who was on that lineup is Eric Prydz, and he's got a busy year ahead with lots of new music.
1: The show we're doing now, full of new tracks, never released. Super excited to share it with everyone, just to let, you know, the people that have been waiting know that, you know, this year is going to be less on the road and more in the studio, and we have a lot of new releases planned. Super excited for it, like super excited.
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far at the festival. So if you are an Oscar Mayer K fan, maybe you're going to his homecoming gig tomorrow to wrap up his Make Me Feel tour in Oslo, the Centrum scene. A big one. Out of Norway, he was one of our 20 of 2026, and his song plays next after this. Travis Scott.

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1: In the mix.
2: Oh, I love this so much. East End Dubs and Jazzy on the way. We'll also drop yearbooks. This is United Through Music. Happy Thursday, everyone.

0: We spoke about it earlier on. Let me remind you what he said.
1: I'm working on an album. I've got a track with Belters Only and Jazzy.
0: So I'm waiting for Jazzy to drop her own album now. I think she's got enough music that we've not even heard. But I do like this a lot. East End Dubs, Jazzy, On A Wave. What a tune this is. It would be part of your summer soundtrack for sure. And obviously, she's coming to the Holy Grounds. Find her on the Great Library.

Somebody make some noise for Tin Liquor, please. The perfect sun worship is music. Welcome to the main stage. We are one world. Once again, make some noise for your DJs. DJs, DJs. Come on, man, make some noise for your DJs, please.

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1: So it is May, and that means something special is happening for Kolsch and the Circle guys. 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
2: A big milestone for me again is I'm playing in the Eiffel Tower in May with the Circle guys. We're doing a follow-up to my original stream with a bunch of people in the cycle. 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
0: Calm down. 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

0: Tomorrowland presents Dimitri Vegas and Like Mike at Ushuaia Ibiza. 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
7: 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We'll also hear from Rose Ringed and Afrojack in the next 20 minutes.
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0: So let me tell you how I link Nervo to Robin Schulz. It's quite easy. That's his track. And Nervo are back on air with the Tomorrowland Top 30 tomorrow. They will also join Robin Schulz at his opening in Ibiza at Pasha next Saturday. Jump on their socials for the details.
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0: Coast was one of our 20 of 2026, and what a year she is having. Next, though, let's talk Rose Ringed.
1: This is Rose Ringed, played live at the Freedom Stage.
0: He's coming back to the Holy Grounds this summer. The Freedom Stage is where you'll find him. And here he talked about making his album last year.
2: It's off my shoulders, you know, so much weight. And I feel so much freedom now to create new music. And I also realized by doing the album, you become so much better because you dive so much more into the music. It's like, I had to tell myself this year, like in April, like end of March, was like, okay, from now on, you're going to go full on your album. No new tracks, because I have an addiction to go make something new.
0: He's back at the Holy Grounds this summer. Don't miss him.

0: So have you seen Afrojack is on the Tomorrowland Thailand lineup? And I got to talk to him about this next track, a collaboration.
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0: It's been played by everyone. And it's with Lucas and Steve. Let's hear about it.
2: They sent me a little idea, like with the organ sound that I used in a remix for Cool, like back in 2006 or 7, that we turned into this track called Control. And the funny thing is, like, everyone telling me, like, oh, you gotta do a single, you gotta do a single. And, like, I just wanna do a cool club record. And the cool club record has directly more impact than any type of pop song. So I'm just so happy about that.
3: I just lost all control.

0: has many collaborations. It's going to be a fascinating year for him, collaborating with the likes of Gregor Salto and Shimza and many more. Trust me, it's a good year to be Afrojack.
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0: Shimza. We'll even get Shimza on the air and something special to talk about.
1: A-Lock.
0: We also dropped this, A Lock, with Khalid. This is Dive Into Me.
1: And now.
0: And this is Goodfella, Morning Coffee. And whether that be a flat white, Americano, espresso, or oat milk latte, hopefully this floats your boat. United Through Music, One World Radio, the sound of tomorrow.

about this. I mentioned it earlier this week. Really exciting. If you don't know, the Tomorrowland Foundation is around the world. At places like Nepal, Itu, Sao Paulo, Kolkata, India. And there's a brand new music and art school just opened in Langkawi, South Africa. 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

0: so good. Shims has got his Ibiza residency also coming to the Holy Grounds, and he's always representing South Africa, as he explains here. 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
1: And being in the forefront of the sound means that I get to do most of the stuff, you know, but it also helps the fact that I'm opening up the door to other people that come from South Africa who are doing the same sound to also have a chance in playing those spaces, you know. So it's about me opening up the doors for other people.
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0: on the Friendship Mix tonight. Next, Ben Malone takes over to celebrate the magic. Then Korolova is on the decks for 1 hour uninterrupted. And we'll be back on air tomorrow. Don't forget, Justin's on in the morning. You've got Camille. Then you've got Nervo hosting the Tomorrowland Top 30 Countdown. And then I'll be back on air with lots to share, so don't miss it. Right now, though, let's head to the festival.
1: Played live at the Crystal Garden. This is Kinda Music.

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4: 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I've got Prosper and Clooney on the way.
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4: 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First though, fresh from running his debut festival called Sundays in Malta this weekend, Sunny Federa teams up with Crystal. This is My Loving.
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0: sounding big right here on Celebrate the Magic on One World Radio. And hello, welcome to the show. My name is Ben Malone. I'm taking you through this Thursday evening. And as I always say on this show, Thursday is the new Friday and it's basically the weekend already. Weekend mode activated from tonight onwards. And I've got music on the way from Agents of Time, Cassian, Prosper and Clooney, and a whole lot more. First though, let's get into this. Live from Tomorrowland, here's Medusa.
1: 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Why do I-

0: Ibiza openings have now happened. Next week, here on One World Radio, it is all about Ibiza. In this show, I'll be taking you through with all the information you need to know about the Ibiza season and the lineups this year. More on that a little bit later on. Right now, speaking of Ibiza, the king of Ibiza, plus one is Solomon. We take care of business with Nina Simone.
1: Don't talk, just hold me closer. 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

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It's Mr. Ben and Weasel, who are stage hosts this year. Check them out. The Cuckoo's Nest. Maybe they might even bring Karen Harding. Who knows? 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Hi.

0: 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I'm from Iceland.
1: This is Malvika. I'm from India.
2: 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Love tomorrow. 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

It has to be biblical if it's Anima, and the lineup that he's announced for Eden London, Saturday 27th of June and Sunday 28th of June, well, it is. Kevin DeVries back to back with Kolsch, Chris Avantgarde, Leila Benitez, Ben Boyman, Mind Against, and Anima. The whole tour is ridiculous.

0: Last Friday, Caraca, and so did this guy, Frankie Rizzotto. His Flow residency starts every Tuesday in May, and you will be hearing this as part of that soundtrack.
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This is The Sound of Tomorrow. My name is Adam Kay. This show right here, united through music as we are. So let's head to the festival where we continue to be united through music, and we

0: That is Marla's remix of Major Lazer, but Marla's friend is Charmy, and there's a big announcement coming tomorrow, so don't miss it. Charmy 2.0. This, though, is Casey Lights.
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0: 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We are DJs from Mars. 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

0: So I need to talk about Sonny Federa. His Ibiza residency starts next week. He's got an album coming in June. And last year, he told us about the album. We've been waiting ever since. Listen.
1: I'm working on an album. I've got a track with Belters Only and Jazzy.
2: 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Tomorrowland. Every day.
0: That was last year, he told us about this. We've been waiting ever since. It's on its way, though.
1: It's really good. Let's go.

0: So Sunny Federa's residency in Ibiza is at Pasha. It starts on the 11th next week. No doubt you'll be seeing Belters Only join him. His album's called Can We Do It All Again. That drops 12th of June. Now time to head to the festival for something special from Avicii.
1: This is Avicii, live from the main stage.

0: talked about Moore Grub earlier on, being at Court LA. Somebody else who was on that lineup is Eric Prydz, and he's got a busy year ahead with lots of new music.
1: The show we're doing now, full of new tracks, never released. Super excited to share it with everyone, just to let, you know, the people that have been waiting know that, you know, this year is going to be less on the road and more in the studio, and we have a lot of new releases planned. Super excited for it, like super excited.
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Mad K fan. Maybe you're going to his homecoming gig tomorrow to wrap up his Make Me Feel tour in Oslo, the Centrum scene. A big one out of Norway. He was one of our 20 of 2026, and his song plays next after this. Travis Scott.

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4: 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Coming up in the mix.
6: 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EastEnd Dubs and Jazzy on the way.

0: We spoke about it earlier on. Let me remind you what he said.
1: I'm working on an album. I've got a track with Belters Only and Jazzy.
0: So I'm waiting for Jazzy to drop her own album now. I think she's got enough music that we've not even heard. But I do like this a lot. East End Dubs, Jazzy, On A Wave. What a tune this is. It will be part of your summer soundtrack for sure. And obviously, she's coming to the Holy Grounds. Find her on the Great Library.

Somebody make some noise for Tin Liquor, please. The perfect sun worship is music. Welcome to the main stage. We are one world. Once again, make some noise for your DJs. DJs, DJs. Come on, make some noise for your DJs, please.

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1: So it is May, and that means something special is happening for Kolsch and the Circle guys. 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
2: A big milestone for me again is I'm playing in the Eiffel Tower in May with the Circle guys. We're doing a follow-up to my original stream with a bunch of people in the cycle. That's going to be something really beautiful.

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0: Conning Constance vocals, wow. 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
0: Calm down, sounds like a lot of work. That is Axwell. And this is Piano Weapon.

0: Tomorrowland presents Dimitri Vegas and Like Mike at Ushuaia Ibiza. 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
6: 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Coming up in the mix, Baby Close.
7: Let's get on Baby Close. We'll also hear from Rose Ringed and Afrojack in the next 20 minutes.
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7: We'll drop BB Rexha and Faithless. 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

0: So let me tell you how I link Nervo to Robin Schulz. It's quite easy. That's his track. And Nervo are back on air with the Tomorrowland Top 30 tomorrow. They will also join Robin Schulz at his opening in Ibiza at Pasha next Saturday. Jump on their socials for the details.
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0: Ghost was one of our 20 of 2026, and what a year she is having. Next, though, let's talk Rose Ringed.
1: This is Rose Ringed, played live at the Freedom Stage.
0: He's coming back to the Holy Grounds this summer. The Freedom Stage is where you'll find him. And here he talked about making his album last year.
2: It's off my shoulders, you know, so much weight. And I feel so much freedom now to create new music. And I also realized by doing the album, you become so much better because you dive so much more into the music. It's like, I had to tell myself this year, like in April, like end of March, was like, okay, from now on, you're going to go full on your album. No new tracks, because I have an addiction to go make something new.
0: He's back at the Holy Grounds this summer. Don't miss him.

0: So have you seen Afrojack is on the Tomorrowland Thailand lineup? And I got to talk to him about this next track, a collaboration.
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0: It's been played by everyone. And it's with Lucas and Steve. Let's hear about it.
2: They sent me a little idea, like with the organ sound that I used in a remix for Cool, like back in 2006 or 7. That we turned into this track called Control. And the funny thing is, like, everyone telling me, like, yo, you gotta do a single, you gotta do a single. And, like, I just wanna do a cool club record. And the cool club record has directly more impact than any type of pop song. So I'm just so happy about that.
3: I just lost all control.

0: ever feel like the world's a bit strange? 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
10: We'll also drop this, a lock. With Khalid, this is Dive Into Me.

talk about this. I mentioned it earlier this week. Really exciting. If you don't know, the Tomorrowland Foundation is around the world. At places like Nepal, Itu Sao Paulo, Kolkata, India. And there's a brand new music and art school just opened in Langkawi, South Africa. 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And we are excited about your future. 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

0: So good. Shims has got his Ibiza residency also coming to the Holy Grounds, and he's always representing South Africa, as he explains here. Listen carefully.
1: And being in the forefront of the sound means that I get to do most of the stuff, you know. But it also helps the fact that I'm opening up the door to other people that come from South Africa who are doing the same sound to also have a chance in playing those spaces, you know. So it's about me opening up the doors for other people.
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0: Coral Levitt on the Friendship Mix tonight. Next, Ben Malone takes over to celebrate the magic. Then Coral Levitt is on the decks for 1 hour uninterrupted. And we'll be back on air tomorrow. Don't forget, Justin's on in the morning. You've got Camille. Then you've got Nervo hosting the Tomorrowland Top 30 Countdown. And then I'll be back on air with lots to share, so don't miss it. Right now, though, let's head to the festival.
1: 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This is Kinda Music.

0: Hey, what's up, people of tomorrow? We are DJs from Mars. Let us take you on a musical journey to our mashup universe. 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
9: And I'm going to play you Gordo with right here Zonnevel and Loco Loco. First though, fresh from running his debut festival called Some Days in Malta this weekend, Sunny Federa teams up with Crystal. 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
1: And now, in the mix, this is Sunny Federa.